0: Coming to Life.
1: Sir, my dad loved the grooving songs, the boots getting songs, and my mom loved the ballads.

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You're probably on a rampage somewhere. You have been known to take delight in

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1: Au revoir, Terence. 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

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I see the parties and diamonds. Sometimes when I close my eyes, 6 months of torture you sold to some forbidden paradise. I loved you truly.

blood? Is it in the color? 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No, it is all about unity, uniting you.